0: Wait a minute. Is that Coco I see?
1: Lydia. Hi, Lydia. How you doing, girl?
0: Oh, my God. How are you?
1: Long time no see.
0: Oh, my God.
1: What's going on?
0: Honey, I'm in a mess of trouble.
1: What's going on? What's happening?
0: Because, honey, I'm in love.